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1: Clear skies through the night with lows around 50, a light southwest wind. Sunny on Monday, the high 80. Clear Monday night, the low down to 60. Sunny on Tuesday with a gusty northwest wind in the afternoon. Highs around 85. Clear in mid-50s Tuesday night. I'm meteorologist Matthew Harding.
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1: Clear skies through the night with lows around 50, a light southwest wind. Sunny on Monday, the high 80. Clear Monday night, the low down to 60. Sunny on Tuesday with a gusty northwest wind in the afternoon. Highs around 85. Clear in mid-50s Tuesday night. I'm meteorologist Matthew Harding.
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1: Clear skies through the night with lows around 50, a light southwest wind. Sunny on Monday, the high 80. Clear Monday night, the low down to 60. Sunny on Tuesday with a gusty northwest wind in the afternoon. Highs around 85. Clear in mid-50s Tuesday night. I'm meteorologist Matthew Harding.
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1: Clear skies through the night with lows around 50, a light southwest wind. Sunny on Monday, the high 80. Clear Monday night, the low down to 60. Sunny on Tuesday with a gusty northwest wind in the afternoon. Highs around 85. Clear in mid-50s Tuesday night. I'm meteorologist Matthew Harding.
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1: Clear skies through the night with lows around 50, a light southwest wind. Sunny on Monday, the high 80. Clear Monday night, the low down to 60. Sunny on Tuesday with a gusty northwest wind in the afternoon. Highs around 85. Clear in mid-50s Tuesday night. I'm meteorologist Matthew Harding.
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1: Clear skies through the night with lows around 50, a light southwest wind. Sunny on Monday, the high 80. Clear Monday night, the low down to 60. Sunny on Tuesday with a gusty northwest wind in the afternoon. Highs around 85. Clear in mid-50s Tuesday night. I'm meteorologist Matthew Harding.
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1: Clear skies through the night with lows around 50, a light southwest wind. Sunny on Monday, the high 80. Clear Monday night, the low down to 60. Sunny on Tuesday with a gusty northwest wind in the afternoon. Highs around 85. Clear in mid-50s Tuesday night. I'm meteorologist Matthew Harding.
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1: Clear skies through the night with lows around 50, a light southwest wind. Sunny on Monday, the high 80. Clear Monday night, the low down to 60. Sunny on Tuesday with a gusty northwest wind in the afternoon. Highs around 85. Clear in mid-50s Tuesday night. I'm meteorologist Matthew Harding.
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1: Clear skies through the night with lows around 50, a light southwest wind. Sunny on Monday, the high 80. Clear Monday night, the low down to 60. Sunny on Tuesday with a gusty northwest wind in the afternoon. Highs around 85. Clear in mid-50s Tuesday night. I'm meteorologist Matthew Harding.
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1: It's time for today's top tweets from around the Twitterverse. 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
3: Clear skies through the night with lows around 50, a light southwest wind. Sunny on Monday, the high 80. Clear Monday night, the low down to 60. Sunny on Tuesday with a gusty northwest wind in the afternoon. Highs around 85. Clear in mid-50s Tuesday night. I'm meteorologist Matthew Harding.
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1: 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A recent survey found many Gen X workers are delaying retirement. More than half expecting to tap retirement funds early just to cover bills. 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

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Next chance to win Cash Cat coming up at 8 today. Good morning. It's just after 6.

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0: 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Cash Cat. 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Did you know? Only 2 out of 100 people have green eyes. Did you know 42% of teenagers claim they can text while blindfolded? Did you know? If you are average, you will spend 2 weeks of your lifetime kissing. Bet you didn't know that.
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2: High pressure moving into the Central Plains, so things look good today. Very warm, about 80 and sunny. Overnight will be clear, down to 60 and windy. Pretty gusty on Tuesday. Will be sunny, though. Our high in the mid-80s, wind gusting to 30 miles an hour. We'll stay near 80 and sunny on Wednesday. I'm meteorologist Steve Hamilton.
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0: 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Gonna play Guns N' Roses. Gonna play music from Pretty in Pink next. It's time for today's headlines. In South Korea, a humanoid robot joined the Buddhist faith by repeating the vows as the country strives to create coexistence between robots and society. There is now a robot monk. Pope Leo celebrated his one-year anniversary of being Pope last Friday. Police in Kentucky searching for two dangerous inmates who simply walked away from a county detention center. They just walked away? I think the detention center really needs to hire like some guards or something. Today's headlines.
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Next chance to win 50 bucks playing Cash Cat is coming up at 8. Madonna and Sabrina Carpenter have released a song. Technically, Sabrina sings, but you can still hear Madonna's Rascal Scooter beeping in the background.

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0: Didn't really fool anybody. 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He says, am I going to be charged with what's in my stomach? 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He just rejected a plea deal and has decided to represent himself at trial, which is scheduled for next month. That is wacky, but true.
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2: 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Maryville Spoofhounds baseball put on a show honoring three seniors with fireworks, then pounding the Plattsburgh Tigers 10-1. The seniors soaked it in, and the Spoofhounds called it a loud, lasting farewell. District 8 track wrapped up at Chillicothe High School, and the pressure's on. Top four finishers move on to the Sectional 4 tournament on May 16th. Maryville swept Class 3 titles. North Platte won Class 2 boys. West Platte took Class 2 girls. Nottoway County residents. 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Keep items in original containers. 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

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It's a Greg Lynn radio show. A little bit after 7, we're going to play Cash Cat. Next chance to win coming up at 8 on 104.9.

104.9 The Cat, 80s, 90s, and more. It's time to play Name That Tune. Now, this is just for fun. It's just for fun. There's no prizes. There's no money. You don't win anything. It's not a competition. It's a demonstration. It's an exhibition. Just play along at home. Okay? Play with yourself. Here's today's. This is super short. It's really easy. Super short. Here's today's Name That Tune. Can you name that tune? You know what that is, right? You figure it out. I'll play it for you next on 104.9 The Cat.

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Hey, check it out. Check it out. We like to call this Check It Out. 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
2: High pressure moving into the Central Plains, so things look good today. Very warm, about 80 and sunny. Overnight will be clear, down to 60 and windy. Pretty gusty on Tuesday. Will be sunny, though. Our high in the mid-80s, wind gusting to 30 miles an hour. We'll stay near 80 and sunny on Wednesday. I'm meteorologist Steve Hamilton.
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0: 80s, 90s, and more. 104.9 The Cat. That's Greg. Next chance to play Cash Cat is coming up here at 8. I'm going to play Chili Peppers. I'll play Rick Astley next. Put your phones away. It's time for the kids' joke of the day. Kids, it's a joke just for you. Listen close, pay attention, remember this joke, tell all your friends. They're going to love it. Here we go. Hey, kids, how do mice floss their teeth? With string cheese.
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Hi, it's Greg Lynn. Billie Eilish said she started wearing baggy clothes due to toxic body image. And as an added bonus, she hasn't paid for candy at the movies in years.

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0: 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Hi, it's Greg. We're going to get news from MarysvillePost.com coming up next. I don't know about you, but I could use some good news. A 7-year-old student in Rhode Island, Samir Santana, is a hero after saving a classmate's life who was choking during snack time. Samir rushed over, performed the Heimlich maneuver. He had only learned it the year before in school. He earned a community award and recognition from first responders for his bravery and quick thinking. That's cool. It's good news.
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2: News headlines. Maryville Spoofhounds baseball put on a show. Fireworks for three seniors, then a 10-1 win over the Plattsburgh Tigers. The seniors said it was special, and the Spoofhounds soaked in a memorable send-off. District 8 track wrapped up at Chillicothe High School, and the stakes were clear. The top four advanced to the Sectional 4 meet on May 16th. Maryville swept Class 3 titles. North Platte boys and West Platte girls led Class 2. Andrew County Health and Safety Coalition brought the Savannah Block Party to life, drawing first responders and agencies to share tips on fire prevention and drug avoidance. Director Jessica Bledsoe says it's fun without alcohol. Driving simulators, laser tag, petting zoos, and crafts filled the day. 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

0: 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It's time for Hollywood Trash. NBC has ordered a reboot of The Rockford Files with the guy from Bones starring in the James Garner role. Emmy-winning actress Jamie Presley has launched an OnlyFans page. A Virginia woman won more than $240,000 on The Price is Right. That's a new record for a single game on the show. If Bob Barker were still around, he'd probably have a heart attack. That's your Hollywood Trash.
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2: High pressure moving into the Central Plains, so things look good today. Very warm, about 80 and sunny. Overnight will be clear, down to 60 and windy. Pretty gusty on Tuesday. Will be sunny, though. Our high in the mid-80s, wind gusting to 30 miles an hour. We'll stay near 80 and sunny on Wednesday. I'm meteorologist Steve Hamilton.
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0: 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Hi, it's Greg. Going to play Los Lobos. Going to play Bryan Adams coming up next. It's time for today's top tweets from around the Twitterverse. 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Top tweets. I hate that I consider grocery shopping as going out.
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0: 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We'll get news from MarysvillePost.com coming up next. It's time for a science fun fact. Scientists say all life on Earth traces back to a single ancestor. 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
2: 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Maryville Spoofhounds Baseball lit up senior night with fireworks, then backed it up

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0: 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A recent survey found many Gen X workers are delaying retirement. More than half expecting to tap retirement funds early just to cover bills. And avocado toast wasn't even a thing when they were in their 20s.
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3: High pressure moving into the central plains, so things look good today. Very warm, about 80 and sunny. Overnight will be clear, down to 60 and windy. Pretty gusty on Tuesday. Will be sunny, though. Our high in the mid-80s, wind gusting to 30 miles an hour. We'll stay near 80 and sunny on Wednesday. I'm meteorologist Steve Hamilton.
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0: 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It's the Greg Glenn Radio Show. I'll play Queen. I'll play Cutting Crew coming up next. Did you know? Only 2 out of 100 people have green eyes. Did you know 42% of teenagers claim they can text while blindfolded? Did you know? If you are average, you will spend 2 weeks of your lifetime kissing. Bet you didn't know that.
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104.9 The Cat, 80s, 90s, and more. It's Greg. They say it will cost $80 billion to colonize Mars. No, sorry. If I'm spending $80 billion to go somewhere, it'll be Disneyland.

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0: 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Thank you for listening today. I appreciate it. It does mean a lot to me. My main man, Manny, is coming up next. It's time for today's headlines. In South Korea, a humanoid robot joined the Buddhist faith by repeating the vows as the country strives to create coexistence between robots and society. There is now a robot monk. Pope Leo celebrated his one-year anniversary of being Pope last Friday. Police in Kentucky searching for two dangerous inmates who simply walked away from a county detention center. They just walked away? I think the detention center really needs to hire like some guards or something. Today's headlines.
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0: 80s, 90s, and more. 104.9 The Cat. I Want to Know What Love Is. That is Foreigner. That band's still around. A few years ago, they said they were going to have their farewell tour. They must have said the heck with that and decided to keep touring because that's what they're doing. In fact, this year, they're hitting the road for summer shows with Lynyrd Skynyrd. How is that for a lineup? Lynyrd Skynyrd and Foreigner touring together this year. We've got a great lineup of music on the way. Fleetwood Mac coming up. Also, A-ha and Michael Jackson's Man in the Mirror. That's next.
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2: We'll be in a fair and very warm weather pattern for a while with a big high pressure system covering all of the central plains. About 80 on today's high, lots of sunshine. Getting windy overnight, clear and about 60, sunshine and mid-80s for the afternoon high on Tuesday, still gusty, sunny on Wednesday. I'm meteorologist Steve Hamilton.
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0: 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Go Your Own Way. That is Fleetwood Mac. They're a band that got their big break in the 1970s, and that's a decade we love to celebrate every single Saturday night. 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

0: 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It's Enjoy the Silence from Depeche Mode with Manny in the midday. Usually have an interesting story out of Florida that involves law enforcement. Well, this one doesn't. A guy went to this Vietnamese restaurant in Florida because of its naughty-sounding name. And he was so blown away by the food and the owner's story that he decided to start a GoFundMe for him, and he's raised $190,000. Now, that's an interesting story out of Florida, and that doesn't involve crime or the police for once.
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Greg Glenn Mornings and the greatest hits of all time, all day long. 104.9 The Cat. We're moving through this Monday with a whole lot of music. How you doing? It's Manny. Still to come this hour, George Michael got Heart on the way, and right now, A Flock of Seagulls with Iran.

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0: 104.9 The Cat. 80s, 90s, and more. That's Tracy Chapman's Fast Car with Manny on this Monday. Did you have a nice Mother's Day weekend? It was a big movie at the box office for Devil Wears Prada, too. I know that much. That movie has already raked in $144.8 million in just two weekends. It brought in $43 million over this weekend. Good enough to be number one. Mortal Kombat 2 debuted at number two, bringing in $40 million over the weekend. And Michael, the biopic about Michael Jackson, number three over the weekend, bringing in $36.5 million. That thing has already made $240.5 million since its release.
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2: We'll be in a fair and very warm weather pattern for a while with a big high pressure system covering all of the central plains, about 80 on today's high, lots of sunshine. Getting windy overnight, clear and about 60, sunshine and mid-80s for the afternoon high on Tuesday, still gusty, sunny on Wednesday. I'm meteorologist Steve Hamilton.
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0: 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It's What About Love from Heart with Manny in the Midday. Do you ever watch game shows and start yelling at the TV, trying to give them the correct answer and help them out, you know, the contestants? Well, The Price is Right gave away the largest amount in a single game in the show's history. 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

Greg Lynn Mornings and the greatest hits of all time, all day long. 104.9 The Cat. It's the middle of the day with Manny. This band on the road again this summer with the same two groups they toured with last year. They're on the road with Blues Traveler and Gin Blossoms. It's Spin Doctors. Here's Two Princes.

0: 104.9 The Cat, 80s, 90s, and more. It's Spandau Ballet's True with Manny getting ready for the lunch hour with more music. We'll get it started with Survivor. Also coming up, Belinda Carlisle, Queen, and a whole lot more as we make our way through this Monday. You know, Olivia and Liam are still America's favorite baby names. They topped the list for the seventh straight year. Charlotte is now the runner-up for girls. That ends Emma's long streak at number two. And on the boys' side, the top four names stayed exactly the same as last year. Those names are Liam, Noah, Oliver, and Theodore.
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2: 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That ticket, that was nothing. 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

0: 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It's Dead Man's Party from Oingo Boingo. It's always fun to say that name. Maybe they're one of the artists that you're going to hear Wednesday. Maybe something other than that. We like to go into our music library the midpoint of every week and play songs throughout the day that you might not have heard in a while. Oingo Boingo had a few other songs that were released. Maybe you're going to hear one of those Wednesday. Maybe you're going to have a few other surprises and songs you forgot like completely about. That is coming up Wiles of Wednesday. Do not miss that. More music for your lunch hours on the way. Got Madonna coming up. Also Blondie and Journey's Don't Stop Believing starts it all next.
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2: We'll be in a fair and very warm weather pattern for a while with a big high pressure system covering all of the central plains. About 80 on today's high, lots of sunshine. Getting windy overnight, clear and about 60, sunshine and mid-80s for the afternoon high on Tuesday. Still gusty, sunny on Wednesday. I'm meteorologist Steve Hamilton.
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0: Greg Lynn Mornings and the greatest hits of all time, all day long. 104.9 The Cat. What's up? That's Four Non-Blondes with Manny. Got more music for your lunch hour coming up from Bon Jovi. Also, Wham on the way, Billy Joel, and a whole lot more as we work our way through this Monday. So when you started your Monday today, were you like, just kind of a little bit of anxiety kicking in because maybe you didn't work over the weekend and you were kind of dreading a report or, you know, some kind of project you were working on today that had to get started right away? Well, a new study says that not all worrying is bad. Researchers found a certain type of anxiety was linked to a 35% lower risk of death over 15 years. So some worrying is okay, just as long as you don't spiral into emotional chaos. Yeah, that's never fun.
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It's lunchtime with Manny, and if you're a fan of Bon Jovi, guess what? Universal Pictures has officially begun development on a feature film about the story of Bon Jovi. Something to look forward to, right? Here they are with Wanted Dead or Alive,

0: Also tonight, the 24th season finale of American Idol. That is on ABC at 7 o'clock. And the series finale of the show, The Neighborhood. That's on CBS at 7 o'clock tonight. They're also saying bye-bye to the TV show DMV. 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

Greg Lynn Mornings and the greatest hits of all time, all day long. 104.9 The Cat. So have you seen any of the videos yet of high school students walking across the stage, getting their diploma and dancing like Michael Jackson? They say it's inspired by the new biopic that is out. It's Michael Jackson now.

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Or 2009's good too, about anything that ends in 9. 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

0: 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They are in the midst of their final Frontier Farewell Tour. It's Journey in Separate Ways with Manny in the midday. Pat Benatar is on the way. Also music coming up from Bon Jovi and Tone Loc's Wild Thing. That one is on the way next. Hear about this? Kevin Bacon got stung by bees multiple times while hiking with his daughter and her boyfriend, but he was the only one they attacked. Quote, they must have liked my work or something is what he said all about it. But seems to bees okay. Never fun to get stung by bees.
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2: We'll be in a fair and very warm weather pattern for a while with a big high pressure system covering all of the central plains. About 80 on today's high, lots of sunshine. Getting windy overnight, clear and about 60, sunshine and mid-80s for the afternoon high on Tuesday. Still gusty, sunny on Wednesday. I'm meteorologist Steve Hamilton.
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0: 80s, 90s, and more. 104.9 The Cat. It's Queen and David Bowie's Under Pressure with Manny. Bon Jovi's getting ready for a big tour. Got music from them on the way. Also coming up, the Bangles, UB40, and a whole lot more. Did you get a chance to check out any movies over the Mother's Day weekend? The Devil Wears Prada 2 was number one again at the box office. It brought in $43 million. So far in just two weekends, that movie has made $144.8 million. That is a big chunk of change. Mortal Kombat 2, it debuted at number two. It brought in $40,000 over the weekend. And that Michael Jackson biopic, Michael, rounded out the top three. It brought in $36.5 million over the weekend.
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Greg Lynn Mornings and the greatest hits of all time, all day long. 104.9 The Cat. My name's Manny with the most music for your Monday. This band's still around. In fact, last year they spent their summer opening up for Simple Minds on their big reunion tour. It's Modern English. Here's I Melt With You.

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0: 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It's a Bengals Manic Monday, a song written by Prince with Manny in the midday. Well, in her first statement since rehab, Britney Spears said she's thankful to her friends and the, quote, many new beautiful people I've met through my spiritual journey. She also got herself another Burmese python. Remember that video of her with a big white Burmese python years ago? She posted on social media over the weekend, a real cute little baby Burmese python, but those things get pretty big.
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0: 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REO Speedwagon's going to keep on loving you, and I'm going to keep on cruising through the afternoon. Just a pre-warning, you better buckle up. 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
2: Fair weather remaining in the forecast for the rest of today. Highs are sneaking on up to the low 80s. And we're settling down to about 64 tonight with a clear sky and a gusty south to southwesterly wind. Sunny on Tuesday, we have a front coming in, but only a slim chance for wet weather with it, and our high near 85. Dry Wednesday and Thursday. I'm meteorologist Jennifer Naramore.
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I mean, ultimately, the name of the band doesn't really matter as long as the music is good. 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

0: 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You can't hear it and not think of my man Patrick Swayze, Dirty Dancing. I'm telling you, songs invoke memories, and sometimes they're of movies, and then those movies invoke more memories. Hold on tight. We've got a few memories on the way. Elton John kicking us off with a long set of classic hits right after this.
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You're now cruising with Cadle, and the promise I make to you, well, I'm going to blow you away with the music we grew up listening to that you might have forgotten about. Hold on tight.

0: Greg Lynn Mornings and the greatest hits of all time. 104.9 The Cat. Little Free Falling with my man Tom Petty, and we are cruising through the afternoon. Hold on tight, man. We have got a lot of music to get into, like Wilson Phillips, Michael Jackson, AC/DC, even Naked Eyes. Plus, the biggest win in Price is Right history happened on Friday. We've got that winning moment. We'll get it to you. Hold on tight.
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2: Fair weather remaining in the forecast for the rest of today. Highs are sneaking on up to the low 80s, and we're settling down to about 64 tonight with a clear sky and a gusty south to southwesterly wind. Sunny on Tuesday, we have a front coming in, but only a slim chance for wet weather with it, and our high near 85. Dry Wednesday and Thursday. I'm meteorologist Jennifer Naramore.
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Hey, if you've got nothing to lose, then of course you're going to go for the next win. You're going to jump right in. That's what this contestant on Price is Right did. We're going to talk about it in 10.

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0: 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That's right. You can always lean on me. You're cruising with Cato. Frankie, do you watch Price is Right?
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0: Oh, man. You are missing out, my friends. The biggest win ever happened on Friday. Check this out.
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4: 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You want to keep going?
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3: The last two numbers on my daughter's birthday. 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
2: It's $100,000.
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4: 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Vanessa, nice job. Almost a quarter mil, which makes her the biggest pricing game winner in Price is Right daytime history.
0: Yes, that's right. $227,000 cash plus a trip. I'm telling you, I could never get so lucky.
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0: 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It's true, karma can be a lot of things, so you should probably put some good into the world. 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
2: Fair weather remaining in the forecast for the rest of today. Highs are sneaking on up to the low 80s. And we're settling down to about 64 tonight with a clear sky and a gusty south to southwesterly wind. Sunny on Tuesday, we have a front coming in, but only a slim chance for wet weather with it, and our high near 85. Dry Wednesday and Thursday. I'm meteorologist Jennifer Naramore.
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0: 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It's the drive home and you are cruising with Kato. Could you imagine a world with no dancing?
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1: It's Pat Benatar, Love is a Battlefield, and that one takes me back to the Ballad of Billie Jean. If you've never seen it, you should definitely look it up, man. Billie Jean chops all her hair off, comes out in this, like, total, like, G.I. Jane look. And I'm telling you, that song playing in the background, it was epic. Hold on tight.
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3: Fair weather remaining in the forecast for the rest of today. Highs are sneaking on up to the low 80s. And we're settling down to about 64 tonight with a clear sky and a gusty south to southwesterly wind. Sunny on Tuesday, we have a front coming in, but only a slim chance for wet weather with it, and our high near 85. Dry Wednesday and Thursday. I'm meteorologist Jennifer Naramore.
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0: 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He's a man in motion. 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

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Look, I'm just saying that if you have a problem or trouble saying I'm sorry to the missus, just play her some Chicago. She'll forgive you.

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What's happening, Middle America? I'll tell you this much is true. 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

0: 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That's a timeless classic from Cyndi Lauper, Time After Time, and you're cruising with Gatel. Hold on tight, we got Nickelback, Whitesnake, and Alanah Miles still to come.
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2: Fair weather remaining in the forecast for the rest of today. Highs are sneaking on up to the low 80s. And we're settling down to about 64 tonight with a clear sky and a gusty south to southwesterly wind. Sunny on Tuesday, we have a front coming in, but only a slim chance for wet weather with it, and our high near 85. Dry Wednesday and Thursday. I'm meteorologist Jennifer Naramore.
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1: That's right. 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Kicking it off with the Scorpions. 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